0: ground. 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

0: Waktunya jaga malam. Jangan galau malam-malam.
1: This one right here, it's for anyone who got played, anyone who gave their heart just to be betrayed.

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Would you fall asleep to a symphony? 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Sleep through Ludwig IX. What a waste of time.

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0: think about a tree grown little leaves, green to golden brown, tumble to the ground. They were born to die as the walk of time.
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